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You'll see pretty browns in beautiful gowns. You'll see tailor-mades and hand-me-downs. You'll meet honest men and pickpockets skilled. You'll find that business never ceases till somebody gets killed. If Beale Street could talk,

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It was written by Edgar Sampson and Benny Goodman, and it's called If Dreams Come True.

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1: 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Ray Charles!
0: Thank you, Joe. Ah, you're so sweet tonight, folks. Bless your heart. You're so nice. I just have to do something extra special for you. Now, just, you know. You know, I want you to know, we just came back from what's the name of that place? Japan. And while we were in Japan, I discovered a new group. And this group is from a town called Ukusubo. You know, that's close near a place called Ebisuba. You understand? Now, I want you to hear this new group. You ain't never heard nothing like this. And we call it the Ray Charles Choir. Right? Is that right here? Okay, have you got them together there? Right. Okay, now you all sing this just like we rehearsed it. The Ray Charles Choir. I'm so proud of you. 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

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Listen here. 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

0: Thank you, ladies and gentlemen. Thank you very much, and we're sort of calling this the Great Songs Volume 2, although we've been at Carnegie Hall together several times before. What the great songs are all about are some great originals by the great Jerry Mulligan and his orchestra, some wonderful tunes you don't hear every single day, and a couple of low bows to some of the great bands, not only of the past, but of the present. And if you don't like Count Basie, you don't like home cooking.
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you want to have fun, come home with me. You can stay all night and play with my TV. TV is the thing this year, this year. TV is the thing this year. Radio was great, now it's out of date. TV is the thing this year. Last night I was watching old Tom Mix. My TV broke, I was in a fix. I got on the phone, called my man, said, get here, Daddy, as fast as you can. TV is the thing this year. Oh, TV is the thing this year. Radio was great, but now it's out of date. And TV is the thing this year. Now he turned my dial to channel one. I knew that this was gonna be fun. He turned my dial to channel two. That station thrilled me through and through. He moved one notch to channel three. I said, how I love what you're doing to me. He said, wait a minute, let's try channel four. Just

was great, but now it's out of date. TV is the thing this year. The way he eased into Channel 5, that man must have had fluid drive. He moved once more to Channel 6, then he opened up his bag of tricks. On Channel 7, the show was late, but we got our kicks. On Channel 8, he turned my dial to Channel 9, said, baby, your set is fine. He moved on up to Channel 10, then we started all over again. He finally hit Channel 11. I cried, mama, he treats your daughter good. TV is the thing this year. Yes, radio was great, but now it's out of date. TV is the thing this year. Baby, my TV set will need fixing just about this time every night.

0: It's preview time now, and today Benny Goodman's brought along his newest Columbia recording. Tell us about it, will you, Benny?
1: Well, Peggy, I made this record about a week ago.
0: Mm-hmm.
1: It's called Toodly-oo-doo. It's written by a girl singer named Nancy Reed. It's a very cute tune. Calls for a girl singer.
0: Well, you've just hired yourself a girl singer, Benny.
1: Pretty good, too.
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0: 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You claim that hoeing ain't no fun.
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0: You ain't got no ambition. Gone fishing by a shady, weighty pool.
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1: Shall I twist your arm?
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0: Well, I'm a busy man, Louie. I got a lot of big deals cooking. I was probably tied up at the studio.
1: You weren't tied up, you dog. You was just playing old gone fishing. 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
0: Pops, don't blab it around, will you?
1: Gone fishing.
0: 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I got me a big one staked out.
1: You ain't working anymore.
0: I don't have to work. I got me a piece of Gary.
1: Cows need milking in the barn.
0: I have the twins on that detail. They each take a side.
1: But you just don't give a darn.
0: Give them 4 bits of cow and hand lotion.
1: You just never seem to learn.
0: Man, you taught me.
1: You ain't got no ambition.
0: You're convincing me.
1: Gone fishing. Got your hound dog by your side.
0: That's old Cindy Lou going with me.
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1: Thank you very much. Thank you. 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I don't normally dedicate songs to specific groups, but I've been told that the room is filled with you, so therefore I'm going to break that rule.

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1: All agree.

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And I do have all of that. I think they're just superb. And I would like to have you join me as I give my thanks to the ladies and gentlemen of the orchestra, the Antonio Morelli Orchestra. My drummer, Mr. Granville, Mickey Roker. The finest bassist in the land, Mr. Charles Buster Williams on bass. I am more than fortunate at this moment in that, if you'll notice, seated at the piano, there are two gentlemen. The one is, well, he's a young man who's been associated with me and my recording career for many years. Some time ago, we won't discuss how long, recorded an album called Hollywood My Way on Broadway. Then we did an album called Broadway My Way in Hollywood. Easy. Oh, we've done many things together, and he is just superb, and he's one of the most delightful people that you'll ever want to meet. If Webster had known him after they said in the dictionary, accompanist, they would have just used two words and they would have said, Jimmy Jones.

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A very nice man, aside from being a marvelous musician. Mr. Don Trenor! 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

I feel so rich in a hut for two, two rooms, a kitchen, I'm sure would do. 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